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2: Zikuba, Kuna Matata Kid from Kigali and Jonathan Zidenza, which you mean to Chavo Chakavidi, and I'm the KC 13. It was Sonia Lola, Arikononone, Yerindiri Munchacha, and we still have more brand new songs. 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
2: 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A spectacular round of the FIA Africa Rally Championship. Friday, July 10th, the action begins at the KCC Roundabout with a spectacular shakedown at the qualifying stage where drivers battle for the perfect start. 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